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9: the young mix boss.

Alright, we sort that out. 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You ready for the weekend? This is where the weekend kick off. Shout out to everybody in the chat room right now. Blessings. Happy Friday. Tan Tan, I see you. 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
1: Brooklyn, Brooklyn, Brooklyn, get ready for Blockomania.
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1: Labor Day. 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The hitmaker Mikal Teja. And when Yearwood. Anika Berry, Jadel, Ricky Jai. This event begins from 7 p.m. until 1 a.m. Thursday, September 3rd at Brooklyn Museum.
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And I haven't played this song yet since it reached out. I didn't even play this song yet. All who went to Grenada, enjoy Grenada. I'm glad you enjoyed it. I hope you enjoyed it. And it looked like more and more and more and more people is starting to go to Grenada Carnival. And it looked like I need to make a trip. I need to find a crew. I need to find a crew. I need to find a crew to go with to Grenada next year, 2027. All who ain't afraid to jump up. All who ain't afraid to get their foot mashed. All who's not afraid to get jab oil in his skin. All who's not afraid to play jab, to get black, to party for the whole week, for probably a whole week. No sleep. Man, I have to go to Grenada next year. I have to. Either I'll book my ticket from a whole year.

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Yeah. 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Got a lot of memories of this.

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So I'm going to play a few more Grenadian tunes before I get up out of here. And I'm going to play the winning Power Soca Monarch tune that won in Grenada before I get up out of here. But I got to play them hits. I got to play them hits.

This song nearly reached first place in the Road March in Grenada. I gotta bring Dwayne Entertainer up here.

extra one. This one didn't win anything, but this song's a bad tune coming out of Grenada too. Let's drink some rum and have some fun and start a riot. When it plays too quiet, what we just do? Grenada is raised, the place

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And groovy as well, but you see the power soca, they have that on lock. When it comes to Juve, Mass, they have it on lock. Now, let me play the number one song, Soca Monarch winner song, coming out of Grenada.

I heard this song before the song got big, or the song went, you know, win the Soca Monarch. And then the tragedy, every time I hear it, when I heard this song, I don't know, it made me think about the tragedy that happened in Guyana when the boat sink. Like, rest in peace to all the people that lost their lives in Guyana due to that, you know, controversy of the boat sinking. Like, that's something serious. You gotta take serious. Like, you gotta take care of people. You gotta make sure things are good, to make sure people are fine and, you know, getting, especially when, you know, I don't know the whole situation. I ain't gonna talk too much on it, but I wanna say my condolences to all the people that lost their life on that ship a couple of weeks ago in Guyana. And when I hear this song, I tell you who in charge of this ship. I don't know. It's crazy that this song reminds me of that situation. And as the name of the song is called Raging Seas. Right? So, like I said, my condolences and my hearts go out to the people that lost, you know, family, loved ones on that ship when that boat sank. Like, how is that? Those things not supposed to happen just like that. But it's crazy. Guyana, you gotta do better. Who in charge of this ship? This one coming out.

as I am, I do have an event that I'm booked for tomorrow, so I won't be here tomorrow in Jammers. I know how tough it is to be here on a Saturday, especially the time that I

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0: Live from New York City, it's Retro Sunday on Caribbean Power Jam Radio. Retro Sunday. Things we do. Let us start your day off with Sunday morning inspirational gospel. Then our live DJs take over at 12 p.m., playing the best in oldies and classic soul to soul.
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2: Oh, New York City. Ain't no party like a big people party, cause a big people party just rocks. We're not just bringing it back, we're making it bigger. Yes, the original Big People Party that you know and love is making its way back to you on Labor Day Sunday, September 6th. And we're coming with some of the best one-man bands. Super A, Pinnacle, Stichy, Busta, Super Terry. And for the first time in New York City, Errol One Man Band.
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2: Ain't no party like a big people party, cause a big people party just rocks. 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

people party, cause a big people party just rocks. We're not just bringing it back, we're making it bigger. Yes, the original Big People Party that you know and love is making its way back to you on Labor Day Sunday, September 6th. And we're coming with some of the best one-man bands. Super A, Pinnacle, Stichy, Busta, Super Terry,

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people party just rocks. We're not just bringing it back, we're making it bigger. Yes, the original Big People Party that you know and love is making its way back to you on Labor Day Sunday, September 6th. And we're coming with some of the best one-man bands. Super A, Pinnacle, Stichy, Busta, Super Terry. And for the first

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0: experience. Live on stage, the veteran OG Iowa Judge. Yes, the water god is back after 4 years. Iowa Judge, live. The hitmaker Mikal Teja. And when Yearwood. Anika Berry, Jadel, Ricky Jai. 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Don't be left out!
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me no business do you tonight on my night. Now we can learn valiant. 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Also me a boy, me no care boy. 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

0: Live from New York City, it's Retro Sunday on Caribbean Power Jam Radio. Retro Sunday. Things we do. Let us start your day off with Sunday morning inspirational gospel. Then our live DJs take over at 12 p.m., playing the best in oldies and classic soul to soul.
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1: I'm in the 30 on the day already. 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

0: Big People Party just rocks. We're not just bringing it back, we're making it bigger. Yes, the original Big People Party that you know and love is making its way back to you on Labor Day Sunday, September 6th. And we're coming with some of the best one-man bands. Super A, Pinnacle, Stichy, Busta, Super Terry. And for the first time in New York City, Errol One Man Band.
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0: up to the limit, so don't hold me down, don't fight me down, yeah, yeah, yeah. 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
0: 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Or Otis Scott on 917-225-9451. 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

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And we're coming with some of the best one-man bands. Super A, Pinnacle, Stichy, Busta, Super Terry, and for the first

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big people party, cause a big people party just rocks. We're not just bringing it back, we're making it bigger. Yes, the original Big People Party that you know and love is making its way back to you on Labor Day Sunday, September 6th. And we're coming with some of the best one-man bands. Super A, Pinnacle, Stichy, Busta, Super Terry. And for the first

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2: 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We go in with each other.
0: Labor Day. 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
6: Oh, New York City! 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

big people party just rocks. We're not just bringing it back, we're making it bigger. Yes, the original Big People Party that you know and love is making its way back to you on Labor Day Sunday, September 6th. And we're coming with some of the best one-man bands. Super A, Pinnacle, Stichy, Busta, Super Terry, and

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0: 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Not

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3: 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Ain't no party like a big people party, cause a big people

0: party that you know and love is making its way back to you on Labor Day Sunday, September 6th. And we're coming with some of the best one-man bands. Super A, Pinnacle, Stichy, Busta, Super Terry, and for the first time in New York City, Errol One Man Band.
1: Come on, girl, just sit up on the top, it's a sit up on it. 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
0: And alongside the legendary Daddy Elijah.
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1: 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Super A, Pinnacle, Stichy, Busta, Super Terry. 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
0: The original Big People Party that you know and love is making its way back to you on Labor Day Sunday, September 6th. And we're coming with some of the best one-man bands. 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

Want to say good morning, good morning, good morning, Jammers. Happy Saturday, happy Sabbath. Yes, pleasant good morning to each and every one. You got it locked in.

Better call a friend, invite somebody over this morning, somebody that is hungry, somebody that wants to hear God's word today. Invite them today. Invite. I'm encouraging you, Jammers, this morning to invite at least one person this morning, somebody that out there, somebody that needs God's love, God's word, somebody that is ready to surrender their life to Him, to put all their trust in Him, to believe. So if you know somebody today, I'm telling you, man, invite them today. Send them a text message right now and let them know. Caribbean Power Jam Radio, it's your boy DJ Baby Wayne this morning, saying good morning, good afternoon, good evening, and a pleasant good night wherever you are around the world today. Jammers, so I want you guys to make your way over to that emoji box, and I want you to check in this morning. Let the world know that God woke you up this morning. And for those that God did not wake up this morning, my prayers, my condolences, my love goes out to all those families this morning that is hurting this morning, those who have a heavy heart this morning. I pray that God comforts you. He gives you the strength to be there for your families, to be strong. For those Jammers this morning that is in the hospital this morning, for those of you who are sick, who are ill this morning, in bed this morning, whatever your sickness is, whatever your illness is this morning, however you're feeling this morning, I pray that God lifts you up in spirit. I pray that He guides you. He comforts you this morning. God is always there with us. He's always at work in our lives this morning. He just wants you to turn.

Want to wish you a happy, happy, happy birthday to you, my brother. Wish you nothing but God's blessings today, health, strength. I pray that he comforts you. I pray that he fills you with joy and happiness today. And for you to enjoy your birthday today, happy birthday to you. On behalf of the whole entire team here at Caribbean Power Gym, we want to say happy birthday to you. The man Pops. Yeah, man, happy birthday. Want to say good morning to my brother DJ Sean. That's a good morning to you, brother. DJ Steve, good morning to you. Marky Mark, the rock star T-Bone. Wherever you are this morning, I invite you

profession you're in this morning, I want to say good morning to you and happy Saturday. Mary, good morning. How you doing this morning? Deslin, good morning. Top of the morning to you, Tabby. Let's say good morning to Roderick, Shelly Ann, good morning. Mikey, what's going on? Come on, Jammer, share an invite. Want to say good morning to Miss Jenny.

0: back in this morning. Want to say good morning to AJ. Good morning to you, love. How you doing this morning? So come on, jammers. Are you ready?
1: All right.
0: Whatever it is that you're going through this morning, come on, let's go. Awesome, Abby, good morning.
2: Oh, yeah. Here we go, y'all.
0: Queen One Love Denny.

0: when you got the Holy Spirit flowing through you, all guiding you, ordering your steps. I pray this morning that God lifts us up all in spirit this morning. Continue to guide us, continue to cover us this morning. Once again, it's Caribbean Pound with Jam Radio on a Saturday morning. Blessed good morning to each and every one of you. Thank you guys for tuning in. For all those who are listening silently this morning, good morning to you and your family, your friends. Wherever you are this morning, whichever part of the world you're in this morning, I want to say good morning to you and welcome to the program. Do remember to share and invite somebody this morning, somebody that is hungry to hear God's word. Jam, as you know, out there in this world today, that there are people around there that has never heard God's word. They don't know. And I pray that one day God's word reaches to them in those far off remote places where there's no electronic, there's no listen. Oh man. But you know what? God's word travels. God travels, and one day he will reach them. He will send his messengers out there to reach those people out there that's never felt his love, heard his word. But one day, we just got to hold on, okay? Lady Auslin, good morning to you. I want to say good morning to Leslie. Hazel C, good morning to you. Missy, good morning to you, sis. How you doing this morning? Miss Yvonne, good morning to you. Top of the morning to Sassy. Good morning, Shades. Good morning to all you guys over there in Florida. Dre, good morning to you. Marissa, good morning. It's Caribbean Town with Jam Radio. Jammers, are you ready to hear his word this morning? It feels good to be back on the air. It feels good to be back on the air. Later on, I'm going to share some stories with you guys. But in the meantime, listen, man, God comes first over everything, because without him, we would not be where we are today. I would not be doing what I'm doing today. And I continue to ask him to use me, use his platform, spread his word, because we always ask God to use us in all the ways that he sees fit, because he created us for a purpose, and we all are serving our purpose. You might not know it yet, but we all are serving a purpose. So again, good morning, Jammers. Welcome to the program. Have a blessed day. Enjoy and be safe out there. Once again, it's Caribbean Power Jam Radio.
1: What does it actually mean to be faithful with what God has placed in your hands? Well, Luke 16 and 10 says, if you are faithful in little things, you will be faithful in large ones. But if you are dishonest in little things, you won't be honest with greater responsibilities. Now, this verse is connected to one of the many parables of Jesus found in the Gospels. It's about a dishonest manager who had been entrusted with his master's resources and mishandled them. When the master found out and was about to remove him, this manager did something very interesting. He went to each of the master's debtors and reduced what they owed in order to secure relationships that would take care of him after he lost everything. Now, the master, after finding out what happened, actually commended him, not for his dishonesty, but for his shrewdness and intentionality in handling the situation. Jesus uses that parable to make a point. If a dishonest person in the world can be that clever and intentional about earthly resources for themselves, how much more should those of us who have come into the true knowledge of God be faithful and intentional stewards of what he has placed in our hands for his kingdom? But here is the question that's really worth sitting with. How do we know what God has entrusted us to be faithful with? Well, I would say by spending time reading and engaging in the word. See, the word is where we learn to handle every gift, resource, and responsibility he has entrusted to us the way he desires for us to. It's like our blueprint for life. And in order to do that, we must start with the little thing. Listen, time with God is time that you will never regret spending. And when we become faithful students of his word, we can be faithful stewards of his work.
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4: 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Come on, everybody, let's give God this worship. If you know he's awesome, come on, stand on your feet, everybody. If you know he's awesome, you're in awe of his grace. You're in awe of his goodness. You're in awe of his mercy. You're in awe of his provision.

is awesome. 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If you know he's awesome, come on, stand on your feet, everybody. If you know he's awesome, you're in awe of his grace. You're in awe of his goodness. You're in awe of his mercy. You're in awe of his provision.

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He is mighty. 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Jamis, good morning. Auntie Anne, good morning to you. Mr. George, good morning. Lady Janelle, all the way out in Maryland. Lady Patricia, good morning. Yes, Mary, he is indeed awesome. Monica, good morning to you. My God is awesome. Whoever can be trusted with very little can also be trusted with much. And whoever is dishonest with very little will also be dishonest with much. Luke 16:10.

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Simone, I thank you for sharing that. When times get rough and you need God to get you through whatever your situation is, whatever your trial is, whatever your trouble is, just know that God favors you. You just have to acknowledge it. You got to trust in Him. You got to turn to Him. Surrender your life to Him. 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Tan Tan, good morning to you.

10. 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And whoever is dishonest with very little will also be dishonest with much. So, Jammers, are you being faithful with what God has already given you this morning? If not, I need you to own it. I need you to change it. And I need you to ask God for a fresh start today. I want you guys to sit with that this morning. Are you faithful with what God has already given to you? His blessings. Your assignment. If not, I need you to own it. I need you to change it this morning. I need you to act.

0: matter what it is that God has trusted you with, whether he's trusted you with little, he's trusted you with a lot. Knowing the fact that God trusts you, you have to trust him.
1: I want to talk to someone right now who's really at the end of your rope. You're tired, you're frustrated, and you really want to quit. But please hear me, you can't quit right now, because you're getting ready to step into one of the greatest seasons of your life. And if you quit now, you're going to miss the miracle. What you need is a breakthrough, and I know someone who can give it to you. Sing it, Donnie.
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1: And I worship.

0: 2 minutes of your time right now. I don't want you to listen to this song right here.
1: Talk to someone right now who's really at the end.
0: Be still and listen.
1: You're frustrated and you really want to quit. But please hear me. You can't quit right now. Because you're getting ready to step into one of the greatest seasons of your life. And if you quit now, you're going to miss the miracle. What you need is a breakthrough. And I know someone who can give it to you.

0: I play this one back from the top one more time for those jammers out there that is waiting for that breakthrough. All you need is that breakthrough. But listen, man, things come when God is ready, when He's ready to bless you with that breakthrough. You just have to trust and believe and just continue turning to God and praying. Find and make that intentional time each and every day for God. That's all He wants from you. We know life might be rough for you, but listen, and you are waiting for that breakthrough. You just need to be patient. You need to be obedient and trust in Him. Where is your trust level this morning? I want you guys to ask yourself this question. Where is my trust level with God this morning? I do hope, man, it's 110 and plus infinity. Matter of fact, there's not even a number that you can put where your trust level is when it comes to God. Just know your whole life is devoted to Him.
1: You're frustrated and you really want to quit. But please hear me, you can't quit right now. Because you're getting ready to step.
0: If you're at that breaking point right now, I want you to trust in God. I want you to turn to Him. I said, God, give me that strength.
1: It's a breakthrough. And I know someone who
0: I need it.
1: Sing it, Donnie.

0: Come on, Mama C.
1: You are God and you are greater.
2: And I worship you,
1: Lord.
0: Michelle, good morning. How are you doing this morning?
1: I worship you.

When those jammers at the end of your rope, you feel it's all over, you feel life is coming to an end. I need you to trust, I need you to believe. Your breakthrough is coming. Once again, shout out to my brother. My brother Kwame got it locked in, man. Big up to your customer in the chair right now. Big up to my little friend, man. Good morning to everybody, Nightingale, this morning. Jammers, listen, man. Your breakthrough is coming.

Now, ladies and gentlemen, boys and girls, I play this song right here. I need you jammers to take the time out. If you have not surrendered your life to God, if you have not taken that intentional time out today in your busy day, listen, we're never too busy for God. God is always there 24/7. You just have to talk to Him and you have to make that time, that intentional time. So right now, I want you guys to ask us, let God know you're here this morning to worship Him. And you're taking this time out this morning, right now. This intentional time, whatever you're doing, stop whatever you're doing this morning. And I want you to make that intentional time right now. Say, God, here I am to worship you this morning. Here I am this morning. So, Jammers, I want you to put, here I am this morning, God. Just put, here I am right now. And you're ready to give God worship this morning. Give Him this praise right now. Let's go.

Shammas, great is thy faithfulness. What's on your mind this morning? What's heavy on your heart this morning? What is holding you back? What is weighing you down this morning? I need you to take that time. I need you to look in the mirror. I need you to spend some time this morning, some intentional time this morning with God. And for whatever is weighing you down this morning, whatever is on your heart this morning, whatever is heavy, whatever is affecting your health this morning, whatever the situation is this morning, I need you to spend some time with Him this morning. Once again, it's Caribbean Power Jam Radio. It's your boy DJ Baby Wayne this morning, each and every Saturday. Thanking each and every one of you for tuning in this morning. Do remember to share and invite this morning. Invite someone this morning that needs to hear God's word. That needs to hear His word. So, Jammers, are you being faithful with what God has already given you? If not, I encourage you. I encourage you to own it. Ask God to change it. And ask Him to give you that fresh start. Whoever can be trusted with very little can also be trusted with much. So whatever God has trusted in you, whatever little things God has trusted in you, and He sees that you can be trusted with that, you know that you can be trusted with much. But whoever is dishonest with very little, the little thing He has entrusted you with, you're being dishonest with, you will also be dishonest with much. So, Jammers, we might think that what's important to God, important to Jesus, is whatever our financial situation is, whether we're successful in life. But I want you to understand something. Do you know what's more important? Is what we do with what we've already been given. So little acts of kindness, little acts of faithfulness in every day is how our character is shaped over time. Small decisions, little decisions, the hard decisions are what creates us into people of trust and honesty. So listen, if you're asking God for more, make sure you're being faithful with the things you've already been given, that He's already given to you, okay? So don't just go asking and asking and asking when you can't even handle what He's already given to you. So take that time. Take that time this morning. Share and invite somebody out there today. Needs to hear His word.

0: music. This is DJ Baby Wayne.
1: Now, let me go back to where I said, if you're asking God for more in your life and you're not even being faithful for what the things he has already given to you. Now, imagine this. You're given a plate of food and you haven't even finished the plate yet. You're not even halfway with the plate yet, but you're already asking for more. You know, we got a word for that, right? That's called gluttonous. But listen, you think about it. When you're given a plate of food, you finish the food and the food is good. It's nutritious to your body. It's doing what it's doing. And then you can ask for more. Because you've already accomplished, you've already finished what was given to you. The first portion was given to you. You've already finished it. And then you could ask for more. But you can't ask for more if you didn't even finish what you already have on your plate. So again, what God has entrusted in you, if you know and God is satisfied with what he has entrusted in you and see that you have accomplished it, that you are handling the little things that he has given to you, God will never give you what more you can bear. Whatever it is that he has given to you, whether it's tough, whether it's rough, whether it's struck, whatever it is, just know where it's coming from and what he is doing. So we need to take a look at all the things that we are going through, all the things that has been happening to you, the things that are happening, you know, the ones that is occurring right now. We got to look back at that and see. So wait a minute. What is God doing? What is he trying to do? What is he trying to say to me? Is he satisfied with what he has given to me already? Or this is another thing that he has tasked me with? And to see how I handled it. He knows how you're going to handle it. He knows the outcome. You don't know. We don't know. That's the thing about life. It's the uncertainty. But you know where your trust comes from. When your trust comes deep down inside, and God knows where your heart is. He knows what your intentions are. When he is satisfied with what he has given to you, then he will bless you with something else. So let's accept. Let's take on what he has given to us. Let's finish that. And then we can ask for more. Then we can ask for more. It's Caribbean Power Jam Radio. Good morning, Jammers. Happy birthday to all those who are celebrating a birthday today. I want to say happy birthday to my brother Dwayne, a.k.a. Pops. Happy birthday to you. And for all those who are celebrating birthday, I want to say happy belated birthday to Yannick. Pray that God continues to bless you, continue to lift you up in spirit. Good morning to Vanessa, Zuri, Zane. I want to say happy belated birthday to my aunt, Auntie Dawn. Happy belated birthday to you. And for all those who are celebrating birthdays, happy heavenly birthday to my Uncle Rick. Jammers, where are you this morning? Where are you this morning in your faith? I encourage you this morning. Let God's words, let his music, ask him to use you this morning to change your life, to help guide you this morning. Just remember that God is looking to use people of character rather than people of success. So pray this morning for God to increase your character and to give you opportunities to become a person who's faithful and honest in every area of your life.

0: Roxanne, good morning. Cherry, all the way in Long Island, top of the morning to you. Lady Peggy, good morning. Sharon D, good morning. Good morning to everybody over there in Jersey. Come on, Jabbers, man. Wherever you are, whatever it is that you're going through this morning, listen, man, know that you need to trust in God.
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I will worship you, Father. Robin Thomas, good morning to you. Good morning to everybody over there in Jersey this morning. Gertie, good morning.

me how to have church on my mind. Tasha Cubs, come on, Jamis. Are you ready this morning? Wherever you are this morning, no matter where you are, ready.

playlist. Make sure you put it, all right? School Church, Tasha Cubs, alongside John Legend. Make sure you add it this morning, all right? Happy Saturday to all you jammers. I hope everybody's having a wonderful day so far. I hope that God's word is lifting you up in spirit. Man, happy birthday to all those who are celebrating birthdays. Happy anniversary to all those who are celebrating. So right about now, jammers, you know what time it is right now, what we got to do, right? You know what time it is? We got to take this one to another level. It's Caribbean Power Jam Radio. It's DJ Baby Wayne live in the building, Unity Squad. Shout out to all my brothers this morning, man. Mr. G, good morning. DJ Blacker, what's going on? So jammers, come on. I want you to get up. If you're in the barbershop right now, big up yourself, Kwame. Lady Felicia. Lady Colleen, good morning to you. Maggie, good morning. Chris, what's going on? Shout out to Bucky. It's Caribbean Power Jam Radio. Want to say good morning to Rosalind Howard. Good morning to you. Thank you for downloading that app. I hope to see you. All right. Yeah, my lady Rosalind. Good morning.

Ben and Tiana. All right, yeah, my lady Roslyn, good morning. All right, Sandrine, you ready right now?

0: moves us, man. When the Holy Spirit moves us, it moves us. Whatever steps, whatever direction the Holy Spirit is taking you in this morning, just know it's God's will. It's God's will. Love each and every one of you out there, man. I miss you, man. I encourage you, Jammers, man. Listen, if you guys are not picking up your Bible, if you're not reading a scripture a day, if you're not, listen, man, I encourage you to download that free Bible app. And listen, man, there's a daily scripture. There's a daily scripture. There's a devotional part. I want you guys to take that time out this morning. Listen, man, the most important time is intentional time. It's you making that intentional time to spend with God. Remember that, okay? We all got busy. We all get busy. But listen, man, well, when things get busy, we got to slow it down. We have to slow it down and make that intentional time to spend with God. Remember that. Gwen G, my sister, good morning to you. It's Caribbean Power Jam Radio. Today we were in the book of Luke 16:10. Whoever can be trusted with very little can also be trusted with much. And whoever is dishonest with very little will also be dishonest with much. So Jammers, are you being faithful with what God has already given to you? If not, own it. Change it. Ask God for a fresh start. And remember the little acts of faithfulness, little acts of kindness is how our character is shaped over time. Small decisions and the hardest decisions are what create us into people of trust and honesty. So listen, man, we all strayed away. We all fallen short of God's. Listen, man, we all fallen short. We all sin. But listen, man, we all can be redeemed. We all can be forgiven. But just remember that you have to go to Him. Not God come to you. You go to Him. So whatever it is that you're going through, wherever state your life is in right now, whether it's good or bad, whatever the struggle is, just remember, not because life is great for you means that you can't spend time with God. Because He, just as He's given it to you, He can take it away from you. We've seen it. We've seen it in the Bible. All the riches taken away. But listen, man, remember, God loves a cheerful giver. So make sure you give that time to God. Give that time to your brothers and sisters, to your neighbors. Whoever it is, your co-workers, give that intentional time. I want to say thank you to all you jammers out there this morning. Man, I love each and every one of you. Remember that God comes first. And God has put me here. He's blessed me with this gift. And I'm honored with God's authority to come out here and share His word. For those ears out there that is hungry to hear God's word, invite a friend, invite somebody, share God's word. That's all God wants us to do. He wants to use us to share His word, share His love, as He has done the same for you. It's Caribbean Power Jam Radio. I'm going to play this last one here. I then want to take it a quick commercial break. We take it to another level. We're going to celebrate birthdays today. We're going to talk about the Odyssey. All right, listen, Power Jam Radio. Man, I don't know what else to say. But God is good and good, good, good, good all the time, man. Power Jam Radio. Come on, let's go. Are you ready to rejoice? Jam is find an emoji right now. Go into the emoji box right now. Find me an emoji right now. Roslyn, welcome, welcome.
1: Hey!
0: All right, AJ. Are you ready? Michelle, you ready? Misha Mack, you ready? Julie!
1: Put your hands together, come on.
0: Hey. Come on, Lady B, you ready? Come on, let's go!
1: Return!
0: What a save! Good morning to Mr. and Mrs. Roberts. Good morning!
1: I'm gonna dance and praise Him. Come on.
2: I'm gonna dance and praise Him.
0: As they're joining hands this morning, man, God

say good morning to Lady Greta. Look at everybody in Covington right now. Hey. Yeah, man. Ooh. Wanna say good morning to Patrick. What's going on? Ooh.

us all rejoice this morning, man. Good morning, moms. How you doing? Happy Saturday. Want to say congratulations to Mr. and Mrs. Roberts. Yeah, man. God's blessings, all right?

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Oh, man. Jammers today, we're in the book of Luke 16:10. Want to thank each and every one of you for the first half of my program as we are about to take it to a commercial break. Man, oh, man, oh, man. Let me tell you guys something, man. God is good. When God shows up, he shows up. When he's present in your life, he is present in your life. You just have to trust and believe and be patient and be obedient. Jammers around the world this morning, let's thank him this morning. God, you have given us unique gifts for your glory. Please provide opportunities where we can use what you have given for your kingdom. Make me generous with our time and resources. In Jesus' name, amen. May the Lord bless you. May the Lord keep you. May he shine his face upon you and be gracious to you. May the Lord lift us up in countenance and be gracious to you. Jammers, I'm going to take it to a commercial break. God is good. He is good all the time.

0: Jammers, happy birthday to all those who are celebrating. 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
1: a jammer. Three brothers, two sisters, and Infinity Family presents Ghana's Greatest to the World. 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
1: I'm in the 30 on the day already. I take her. 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
1: Testing one tree. No, not test two.
2: Unity squad. Guy on a name for us. I saw this inside. Watch out.

Everybody get ready for the second half of my program, man. I am back. It's your boy DJ Baby Wayne. Each and every Saturday, I want to say good morning to all you jammers got it locked in out there around the world today. Wishing everybody a wonderful weekend. Yeah, man. Lot of things going on this weekend. But I want to say big up to my brother Pops, man. Happy birthday to you. Yeah, big up yourself. All right. Jammers, how you guys feeling right now? It's 11:21 on a Saturday morning. Yeah, man, it's August 15th. We are rocking out with your number one station. Big up to each and everyone you got it locked in, man. Are you

I know my friend Lady Janelle, I know you like this one, right? Yeah, man, we'll bring it back for the top one more time. We'll bring it back from the top. Oh, yeah, man, big up to my friend Rocky. Wakwan. Caribbean Power.

Hey, Marcia, let me see you rock to this now. 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Hold on, man. One more time for Marcia right now. 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

0: Definitely gonna take the sound out to the streets right now. Hello, caller. Good morning. How you doing?
1: Good morning, baby. Win. I would like to say congratulations to Mr. and Mrs. Robert on their beautiful wedding union. May their marriage be filled with endless love, happiness, understanding, peace, and countless blessings. May God continue to guide and strengthen their journey together. Wishing you both a lifetime of love, laughter, and beautiful memories. Thank you very much.
0: That's right, man. Amen to that, man. Congratulations to Mr. and Mrs. Robertson. Thank you for calling. And who is this calling in?
1: Naomi.
0: Well, thank you for calling in, all right? You big up yourself. You have a great weekend, all right?
1: You too.
0: All right, thank you. Yeah, man. Shout out to Naomi right there, man. Sending congratulations to Mr. and Mrs. Roberts. Y'all

Odyssey. There is a book on it. Those of you familiar with that book. So let me give you guys a quick brief storyline. What this movie is about. The Odyssey is ancient Greek, all right? Listen, man. It's about a Greek king, all right? Odyssey of Ithaca. And after fighting in the 10-year Trojan War, he spends another 10 years trying to sail home, right? And while he faces monsters, man, I'm telling you, man, I've been through some things, some monsters. Yeah, listen, it's about, he even encounter angry gods, right? Because of, he was pretty much changing, right? Because after seeing the things that he was doing when he fought that war and, you know, brought down those palace and everything. And listen, man, things just started, he just started seeing things a little different. And knowing that it's a war, and then realizing, man, what did I do? All these lives, overthrowing this kingdom, all of these things that you've been doing in your life, and you realize that, man, it's rough. And, you know, so, again, while he was out there trying to find his way back home, trying to sail back home, 10 years is passing, while his wife, Penelope, was... she was loyal, right? This is his loyal wife and believed that her husband is alive out there. Even his son believed that his father is alive. He's coming back to take control of his kingdom, right? While you have all of these other guys them trying to say, the man is dead. Forcing his wife that, listen, man, you need to, they call him the suitors. Okay, and trying to force the wife to make a decision that, listen, you need a man, this place need a king to run it. And she, man, believed that her husband is still alive, all right? But listen, man, then he shows up back home, right? Shows up back home as a disguised as a beggar, right? He went to see his friend, his loyal friend, who was the only person that knew he was alive. And he came back as a beggar. They treated him bad. Man, but when he revealed... Listen, man, I want you guys to go see that movie. I want you to go see that movie. For those of you who read that book, listen. Man coming back home to reclaim his kingdom. Reclaim his throne, his wife, his son. It's a beautiful movie. We went to see that movie.

on with Jam Radio. Man, let me tell you something, man. I walk inside the bar. Get all a quick story, you know, man. I walk inside the barbershop there, right? I was the first one to walk in the barbershop. Imagine. The man gonna see me, the man say, ah, we want feed. No, you gonna ask the ballad man if he want to feed, eh? What kind of stories, though? Ah, that was you, man. Hey, big up, man. Pleasure meeting you, brother. Thank you for the hospitality. Hey, I tell you one thing, though. But you see the barbershop there? The barbershop got enough laugh in it, yeah? It got enough laugh. It got enough crying. Hey, they got a little botheration girl inside there. Oh, gosh. Hey, let me tell you something. Next time I come there, all I want is... Hey, Kwame, next time I come, all I want is two cold banks. I like going in the corner and sit down and watch what this girl going to do inside there, you know? Because, hey, I see the girl hurt her mouth. I see the girl hurt her mouth feelings by. Oh, gosh. Hey, I was hurting for you, too. But listen, pick up yourself. Oh, man. Hey.

kiss right there, I ain't know if you're really in the right place. If it's your disgusting girl, sit down and there, ain't she? I'm just joking, man. All right? No, for real, though.

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I walk inside there one color and I walk out the other color. Hey, but you know, he take care of me. No? He did proper things, man. But let me tell you something, you know, he had to make sure he put his hand on me head, you know. He had to. Even though I got a fresh cut, the master, but you know what? He took care of me before we left there. And proper things, man. Appreciate it, man. All right. Appreciate it. All right. Once again, big up to Mr. and Mrs. Roberts. We want to say congratulations. All right. We want to say on behalf of the whole entire team at Caribbean Power Jam Radio, nothing but God's blessings, and may God bless you, you beautiful couple. And once again, congratulations. All right. So big up yourself. All right. And wish you guys all the best. And just continue to keep it locked right here, the Caribbean Power Jam Radio. All right. And listen, man, I look forward to seeing you guys on the app, all right? Shout out to Robert Nancy.

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Big up to my friend Carletta. Yeah, man, BW is live in the building, man. It feels great to be back on the air, man. Let's go.

and plus special surprise guests. So if you didn't get your tickets yet, make sure you go to Eventbrite. Contact us right here, Caribbean Power Jeremy, 347-425-8227. Also, you can contact me, you can inbox me. I got tickets. The Dream Team got tickets, so make sure you get your tickets. For Friday, September 4th, it's all about Labor Day weekend. You don't want to miss that one, all right? Yeah, man, all the cast lovers right there. We also have VIP tickets available. So get that VIP package. Yeah, man.

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1: 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So tell me if you love Tony Rebel.
0: Hey, baby, to my friend Vanessa.

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1: 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Hear me now. We don't stop crying for all black women. This me can the girl them with that complex.
2: How you mean?
1: We don't stop crying.
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1: But you want to see you to the Browning song, man.
0: Oh, man.
1: How love them can't.
0: I want to say big up to Bree. Yeah, yeah.
1: We don't stop crying.
0: Getting ready to celebrate that birthday tomorrow. Happy early birthday to you, Bree.
1: We

about me, love me brownie. 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Yeah. Each and every Saturday, man, it's your boy B-Dub and juggling. Here we go.

how we do it on a Saturday afternoon, man. That's how we do it on a Saturday afternoon right here. Caribbean Power Jam Radio, man. Call a friend, invite a friend. Big up to everybody who got it locked in around the world today, man. Happy birthday to all those who are celebrating a birthday.

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0: Honestly, her name don't really have to end with letter A. But when you say her name, it got A to the end.

0: 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That tune out song. 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
1: Man, I'm telling you. 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Anto Bigabisema, Devin, what's going on? Oh. Welcome, welcome, welcome.
0: Honestly, your name probably now. The N with letter A. But when you say
1: all right, ready? Anybody out there with the letter A? Yeah, name and A, hold on. Any ladies right now, got it locked in right now. Your name N with an A.
0: Uh-huh. And you know Pompano sings for the M, right? And I want to specifically make a tune for
1: the
0: M.
1: Hold on, call some name just now. Anyway, let me tell you, look,
0: honestly, her name don't really have to end with letter
1: ready, ready, ready.
0: But when you say her name, it got I to the end.

0: Listen,
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0: So, are you no pumper or sing for the girl, right?
1: Hold on, man. And I'll take it the next one, the soul train. I'll take it the next one, the soul.
0: Her name end with the letter A. Honestly, your name don't really have to end with letter A.
1: I got it to GT right now.
0: It got A to the end.
1: Ready now.
0: Like.

0: 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Bye. So,
1: are you no pump?
0: Bye,
1: no,
0: Radio Ben, can't come up, eh?
1: And I want to specifically make a true for the gallon.
0: All right.
1: And with the letter A.
0: Hey.

0: No, yeah, no, Congo Guyana, then bring back some for y'all, right? You know, right? Oh, Lord, man. I got this one for you guys, man. Power chair ready. Let's go, baby. Chavez, are you ready for this one? Chavez, are you ready for this one? Oh, la la, man.
1: When I travel, take my mind and peace. This one stupid ex is trying to find me. Try my best to stay far from me like the devil.
2: You see that tune now? You see that tune now? That tune now,
0: hey. 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Mm-hmm. Oh, lad, man. Yeah, I think I could go get in and come back and bring back some for you. Man, what you mean? Let me go, man. 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

0: Hey, all you can do is enjoy it and laugh, boy. 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Oh man, I'll tell you, man. It's Power Jam Radio, baby. Turn up your radio. Call somebody. This way, I got another one. 24 minutes to go.
1: Look, production. 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

0: Let's take it out to the streets right now. Hello, caller. Good afternoon. How are you doing today?
1: Good afternoon. I'm doing okay. I just want to extend birthday greetings to my husband, Wayne Rankin, all the way up. Greetings is coming from his wife, Veronica, and I know he's listening because he's always locked in on this radio station.
0: Oh, wow. And what's your husband's name again?
1: Wayne Rankin.
0: Wayne Rankin?
1: Yes.
0: Oh, okay. All right. Well, thank you. For a minute, I thought you said Wayne. Right. Anyway.
1: Thank you.
0: You are welcome. All right. You enjoy.
1: Thank you.
0: All right. Oh, man. Big up to Wayne Rankin right now. Happy birthday to you, man. Got it locked in right now. Bye for a minute. Tasha sent me name. But anyway. Yeah, man. Jeremy, we're getting ready to wrap things up right now, man. Are you mean Power Jam Radio? Want to

That's your Way Up Saturday, Team Riot. Make sure you guys tune in tomorrow. Keep it locked tomorrow for Retro Sunday. So let me go right now, man. Are you

with Gemma's, man. I want to thank you guys once again. Listen, man, I got one special song to play before I get out of here. Yeah, man, this is for the new weds, man. Oh, you may miss him. This is Robert Smith. Once again, congratulations to you guys. Enjoy life, all right? Be there for each other. Support each other. Keep the communication line open, all right? Caribbean Power Jam Radio, wishing you guys all the best on your wedding, all right? Once again, congratulations, Mr. and Mrs. Roberts. Javis, this is my last one.

0: 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Retro Sunday. Things we do. Let us start your day off with Sunday morning inspirational gospel. 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

Check. Hey. Once again, shout out to my beautiful jammies. It is Way Up Saturday. You are officially rocking with yours truly, DJ Sean 2.0. How y'all doing? How y'all feeling today? It's Way Up Saturday. Shout out to anybody celebrating a birthday. I'm going to bring the vibes to you today. You know what's up?

to celebrate today's birthday earlier this week. Shout out to Janelle and Shabiki, big up yourself. Shout out to my mom celebrating her birthday this week as well. Hey. Shout out to my beautiful friend.

Saturday. It's officially Way Up Saturday. Shouts to the Big Bo DJ. Baby Wayne kicking it off this morning. I said every minute is precious. Every second is priceless.

dance. I'm talking about that Kesh show that's going on in a few weeks' time. Want to get those tickets early, get those VIP as well. It's going to be a vibe. It's going to be crazy out there. I'm telling you, Jammies. Shout out to anybody celebrating their birthday today. Happy, happy birthday to you. Shout out to all the barbershops, hair salons, supermarket, airports. Shout out to all my state workers, all my electricians, plumbers, all my school teachers getting ready to go back into school, all the firemen, police officers, everybody in the army. Everybody in the health field.

When you think that they don't have a lot of lonely people in the world, they do have a lot of lonely people in the world, you know. So the story goes like, burnt out mom of three says answering men's DM now pays more than her cop husband job. So those who are not familiar, your DMs is direct messages that somebody could reach you, whether on your Instagram, your Messenger, somehow.

0: standard.
1: So this story right here is going viral. It's crazy, man. So a lady went to the jail to tell her boyfriend that, hey, they can no longer be together. I think he's facing life. Yeah, he's doing life. And she went to tell him that, hey, we can no longer be together. Now, you know, normally when you go for visitation, you got access, you know, you talk or whatever the case may be.

0: hotter than the sun.
1: What in the world? That's all I can say about that one right there, Jamis.
0: Matter than them, yeah. And then the time we are keen and the rain falling. Girl, everybody bring the summer warm.
1: This story had me puzzled right here. It's a bus driver fired after waiting each morning for a disabled rider couldn't make it down the ramp. So every morning would stop and wait for an extra few minutes for this particular person, this particular disabled rider. And for some reason they got him and, you know, they fired him in that case. What in the world? I guess doing good is always a crime these days. What is going on? Keep me up to date.

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0: order, for the order, moment order, that order, I wake order, order, until I lay my head. 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
1: NRNR is in for DJ Machin.

Blessed love to all my jammers. It's a beautiful Saturday afternoon. It's your boy DJ Magic up here, you know, doing what I do just for you. I want you to tune in, I want you to turn me up, I want you to share it, I want you to call somebody, tell them, say, Magic is on. Turn me up, turn me up, turn me up. We're gonna have a party this afternoon, right? Okay, hey, big respect to everybody who plan to come to the Yellow and White Boat Ride tomorrow. Don't forget, you got to be there for one, 'cause we sail.

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Big up everybody in the barbershop, the beauty salons, who got it locked to Caribbean Power Jam Radio, alright? It's a blessing. I tell you,

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He's telling a story, but enough parts is true. 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
1: Yes, Jama, it is me, y'all, this afternoon. God, we gonna party. 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Man, got a nice little tent going right there. 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All right. It's your boy DJ Magic. I tell you how we gonna party today. I think I joking.

Yes, I gotta big up everybody who listens to Caribbean Power Jam, everybody who support Caribbean Power Jam. And if you have your KESS ticket, you're blessed. Because I tell them things going right at hot, hot cakes. Them things are running off the shelf. I don't know how many they got left, but you should call and find out just in case you don't have any. Right? So big up my friends them there all the way in Guyana, Annadale, Kwame Barbershop. Big up yourself, man. That man is going to be on full blast. And then I gotta big up my cousin too, you know, Classic Nails, right there in West Rumveld, right, Hibiscus Place, right? Make sure you check them out. They've got to be pump blast though, alright? They stay with Caribbean Power Jam pump blast. So big respect to everybody in Guyana who support the thing. Don't worry, man. Y'all keep it pump blast, I can big y'all up. I can shout y'all

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I got to big up Monica, right? Monica said, they outside, blasted Caribbean Power Jam. 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Big up her nephew, right? Anto and Devin, they here on vacation. Boy, you big up yourself, boy, you listen to Caribbean Power Jam. You're doing the right thing right now. I hope you have a drink, because if you're outside, it's kind of warm. I hope you're drinking something. JL, what's going on, y'all? Hey, twist the hair and

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0: the boy DJ Magic, you know, I come here to do what I love to do. Play music, right? And I'm doing it for you, Jammers. We would like to thank you in advance for all your love and your support from all these years. You know, Korean Power Jam going for 10 years strong and counting. And counting, I say. Oh, you mean? Oh, God bless, no man curse, you know what I'm saying?
1: Future Fambo.
2: Fambo. The Junkin' Master. Junk again.
0: I'm drinking. I hope y'all drinking right now. You have a glass of something cold. 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
0: I'm telling you, I'm in good spirits. 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
0: Big up my people in from Pennsylvania, Atlanta, Florida, Maryland. Big respect to all the jammers, and man, I'm always gonna be here to do this for you. All right.

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I hope I got you moving something, shaking something, stir the pot or something. And if you're stirring the pot, you're doing the right thing. If you're moving the broom, you're doing the right thing. Because if you're stirring the pot, that means that you're feeding the family. Because when you don't stir a pot for yourself, you stir a pot for others. Is that right? 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

to men, a man. Talk to me, how you feeling? How this music making you feel? What this music is doing to you right now? Am I moving you? Am I making you do something productive? You know what I'm saying? Let me know. You're having a drink. You're outside in the yard. Talk to me, Jammers. Let me go, let me go, let me go, let me go. It's your boy DJ Magic. Way up Saturdays, you know how we do it. When we say way up, we mean turn me up, way up. Turn it up, way up.

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That song got such a beautiful melody, such a beautiful tone, man. I'm telling you, it's your boy DJ Magic. I only play the best of the authentic music, you understand? I don't rush to play the new songs, them the hype songs, them. I take the old ones them and turn them hype, right? Raise your spirit, build a vibes. Let me go.

he needs is Johnny Walker. 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Do you run to the bottle? Do you run to the Bible? Or do you run to the bathroom? Which one them be used run to?

Yes, John, but I said today we do it different. You understand? We're going on a musical ride. This ride don't move with gas, I tell you. This move with pure positive energy, right? So big respect to everybody who tune into us here and there. Big respect to everybody who tune into us every day. Big respect to everybody who keep us locked in the house from the clock. You understand? How we come with love and not hatred. You understand? We spread nothing but love. Caribbean Power Jam, your boy DJ Magic. Way up Saturdays. All right. All right. I hope you're enjoying this ride right here. You understand? We can't do things like everybody else. Somebody have to be different, okay? You have to be different.

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I like this song right here. Right, this song named Rumors. And it was sung by a group called Timex Social Club, right? Song called Rumors. Y'all listen to my song. Let's go.

Friday, September 4th, we got Kiss and Guess. All right. Big up DJ Cranston, the Big Fish Fry coming up. What date is up, man? What date is up? August 29th, 1029 Remsen Avenue. Oh, yeah, me, Lady Phyllis. Big up yourself, my friend. You don't know, grown and sexy. Studio 718, that is Saturday, October 10th. All right. Adios. Hey, hey, adios. Queen One Love Denise. I am telling you, today we're going on a musical journey. I don't know where I'm taking y'all, but we're gonna end up someplace nice because I don't know where the next tune is. So you could try and predict it if you could, because this next one is one of my favorite. I love this one bad. Yeah, like I said, I love this one here bad. Jammers, you know this one right here? This is one of my favorite, right? Because back in high school, we used to model, right? We used to got fashion day, right? And we used to got a thing called school sports. You see them 2 days there? Eh? You see, when you got the school party, school dance, and you got the modeling, and the school used to hire a DJ. And the girl who you like modeling, are you modeling with she? Cause back in them days, you used to like the girl, you never used to say anything. You used to be shy, you know. Shy guy! What wrong with this guy? Hey, hey! But things different nowadays, boy. The girls, them take over. The girls, them say, hey, you got a woman? Back in our time, a girl would never, ever ask you that question right there. But a man would ask, do you have a man? And then most of the time, the men them with sense don't ask if you got a man. When you say you got a man, it's be like, hey girl, I didn't ask you about your problem. How much you girl? We want to be happy, we want to talk about happiness. Think about some joyful times. You want to talk about your problem. You're beginning your problem in this conversation. Left the man out of here. It's Turn Up Saturdays. Way Up Saturdays. Turn Me Way Up Saturdays. I hope you're enjoying this music right here, you know, because it's only here you're going to get it, you know. It's only here you're going to get it. Right? Remember, I tell you though, Caribbean Power Jam, your boy DJ Magic. I can turn this one up. Follow me.

也妈的，你妈是是行动的场面，哈哈哈哈哈。I tell you, I hope to make the chow mein good, you know, low chicken bana, low chicken, what do them?Another one of my favorite. Oh gosh, I love this movie, Bad Bye.

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1: 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It's the King of Fire in the studio, starring up the show. I got them for now.

I gotta remember never to press that one right there. 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

crazy temperature, massive crazy temperature, massive crazy temperature, rising temperature, rise. Hey, hey, well look what's going on now. The time is counting down. We only got 8 more minutes. Oh my God. Oh Lord, oh, we gonna make use of this 8 minutes we got left. There we go.

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0: 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Retro Sunday. Things we do. Let us start your day off with Sunday morning inspirational gospel. Then our live DJs take over at 12 p.m., playing the best in oldies and classic soul to soul.
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2: 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Super A, Pinnacle, Stichy, Busta, Super Terry. 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

0: I want to say good afternoon to each and everyone. You know, I grew up with my welcome to We Up Saturdays, brought to you by Mr. G, you know, right? How's everybody doing in New York City today? A beautiful weather, I'm telling you. This
1: by my cousin, I got betrayed by my cousin, I got. For the people them listen to, no, Mr. G, whether they are Miami or they are New York, who the people them listen to? No,

A beautiful weather in New York City. For the parties tonight. How's everybody doing? This is your boy, Jun Power Jam Radio. Way up Saturday. 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

Great weather in New York City. So the party's gonna be slamming tonight. Where you guys going tonight? Everybody going to the waterfall lawn. 4706 Church Avenue. Where you guys going tonight? So the party's gonna be slamming, right?

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1: Shit none, had the pretty bright college girl him over spectrum. 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
0: You see tonight, you see tonight, me not linger tonight, me not play tonight.

If you're celebrating a birthday today, tonight, wanna wish you a happy, happy birthday. If you're celebrating for tomorrow and you're partying tonight, wanna wish you a happy, happy.

Brooklyn Museum. We got Kess and the band, WCK, Bungie Garland alongside Fayanne, that's husband and wife team, with their band, the Viking Band, and Kess. 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Go online and get those tickets, man. I'm telling you. Call 347-425-8227. That's Friday, September the 4th. Going down big in Brooklyn, New York. Soca Fest Musical at the Brooklyn Museum. Guess what? Kess will be in the building alongside his friends. Come on out, man. Let's start the Labor Day weekend ride at September 4th. The Soca Music Fest going on big at the back of the Brooklyn

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0: see, you see story, you know? She talk all straight, story straight. You can't want her to do all of them things that not give you no money, right? She want even block and cement. Guess she's a builder. But there's a small request, you know? Us as fellas, we got the small request. Listen to this.
1: 36. Man.

0: people them listen to? No, Mr. G, whether they are Miami or they are New York, who the people them listen to? No, Mr. G.
1: Man Pony. Y'all think he man Pony. 36.

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2: Straight from the Gargamel Bujubantan. Wicked, wicked tune, I tell you. This is your boy Junior Beating. 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

I want to bring you the ladies' anthem for 2026. I mean, one of them, all right? I'll bring one of the ladies' anthem for 2026 right now for you.

Then straight over to the Waterfall Lounge, 4706 Church Avenue. Come on now, let's party tonight. I'm telling you, gonna continue the action right there. Mr. G in the building, alongside DJ Corey Dan, Badef Stu in Brooklyn. Come on up, let's go.

Lady B, you know, right? Lady B, you know, right? My best friend backyard. I'm coming that way tonight. Armed and dangerous. Let's go. Lady B, see you later.

Going to take you up until 8 o'clock. Soca Dread is going to take it over from there. That's how we do it, man. Tag team. DJ Baby Wen take it all the way from 12 to 2. Sean 2.3 take it away out 2 to 4. One and only. Magic GT Magic. 4 to 6. G take it from 6 to 8. Non-stop juggling, man, each and every day. Right here at Groovin' Power Jam Radio. 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

2026, so come on, I'm telling you. Just imagine an Easton Park in Liberty. You're behind a truck, and this tune is jamming. You chip in and you chip in and you.

0: 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Yeah, we just quarrel and then come together. 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
1: You see, Friday, September the 4th, this lady is going to be on stage. 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

Hot TikTok family, where you guys going tonight? You can catch me at the Waterfall Lounge on Church Avenue, 4706 Church Avenue. Come on down tonight, let's have a party. Let's continue this party, right?

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Drop it down, girl, pick it up. Girl, drop it down, girl, pick it up. If your waistline is plural, stay one side, alright?

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Patrice want all. She not fearful, you know. Brave woman this. And she even telling you where to put it to.

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Everybody's requesting to be a guest on the show. I'm going to work something out for you guys. 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I'm putting it together step by step. 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

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I said one, not the only one, but it's way up there with one and two. My favorite soca artist. My favorite female soca artist. 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

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Bring you sweet, sweet, soulful music. Golden oldies and a lot more, right? Share, keep the word. 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

0: evening to you, Tabitha. Thanks for joining the show. We at Olivia. 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
1: With your hands them up in the sky. Watch me drunk and have a time. Carnival time again. And we have a money.
0: Got to zoom you, Olivia.

Oh, you're just across the water, right? And we jamming down to the just a toll, one toll, you know, and you're in Brooklyn. One toll, Olivia. Are you in Brooklyn? Get you back to New Jersey before the sunrise, right? Now make cannibal friend. Gonna take you a few notches more. Got about 12 minutes left in the building.

You can join me tomorrow right here from 8 to 10 as I bring you soulful soul music. Old days and lots more in between. Retro Sunday. This is your boy G in the building. Shutting it down in a few minutes, alright?

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Enjoy the rest of your evening. Be safe if you're stepping outside, all right? If you're not stepping outside, be safe indoors. Catch me tomorrow from 8 to 10 right here in Caribbean Power Jam Radio as I bring you soulful music, old days, and much more in between. God bless each and everyone. Big up to my TikTok family. It's going to get bigger and better. 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I'll be ready for the real deal, okay? Thank you guys for the support. Much love, much love. Let's go.

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It gets bigger and better every year. 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